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2: I absolutely love China because it's an amazing, incredible country. My last visit was only in May. I went to Xi'an and did the Zilin overnight train to Lhasa, which was a really nice experience and absolutely love Tibet. And also the Yangtze River cruise. Obviously, I like to do more traveling to China. I'm going to do the Silk Route in May next year again.
3: 越来越多的西方游客在去过一次中国之后，就希望进行更多的深度探索，旅行社也据此设计出更多的个性化路线，希望有更多的中国游回头客。
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5: Oh, they love the speed, they love the cleanliness, they love the efficiency, they love how fast the train goes, because some of our customers have apps and they can see that they're traveling twice as fast as what trains in the UK. They always seem to be on time in China, they never seem to be delayed, they're always clean, and they are a great mode of travel. And our customers always write back to me with feedback saying one of the highlights on our trip to China was going by high speed rail.
1: 随着中国对英国等国家实施免签政策，赴华旅行的便利程度进一步提升，不少中国的长期粉丝也愿意分享自己的见闻，把对中国的好奇种进更多人心里。
2: By waiving it for this year, at least I know it's given more incentive to people to travel, explore the country, and the more people go, more people have more positive feedbacks.
6: You only really know about China what you say here in the media.But actually visiting, there's nothing better than actually visiting the country and actually interacting with people. I'm a teacher, and when I went back to school, I can do a little project. So I did a little project on China, and that was really lovely, being able to share my experience with the children that I work with.
0: 这个暑假，位于北京宛平城内的中国人民抗日战争纪念馆迎来研学游的热潮。来自全国各地的大中小学研学团队相继来到宛平城学习抗战历史，感悟抗战精神。
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11: 青海新闻综合广播，说气象。
12: 体育快报。

0: the Zilling overnight train to Lhasa, which was a really nice experience and absolutely loved Tibet. And also the Yangtze River cruise. Obviously, I like to do more traveling to China. I'm going to do the Silk Route in May next year again.
1: 越来越多的西方游客在去过一次中国之后，就希望进行更多的深度探索。旅行社也据此设计出更多的个性化路线，希望有更多的中国游回头客。
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4: Oh, they love the speed, they love the cleanliness, they love the efficiency, they love how fast the train goes, because some of our customers have apps and they can see that they're traveling twice as fast as what trains in the UK. They always seem to be on time in China, they never seem to be delayed, they're always clean, and they are a great mode of travel. And our customers always write back to me with feedback saying one of the highlights on our trip to China was going by high-speed rail.
2: 随着中国对英国等国家实施免签政策，赴华旅行的便利程度进一步提升，不少中国的长期粉丝也愿意分享自己的见闻，把对中国的好奇种进更多人心里。
0: By waiving it for this year, at least I know it's given more incentive to people to travel, explore the country, and the more people go, more people have more positive feedbacks.
5: You only really know about China what you say here in the media.But actually visiting, there's nothing better than actually visiting the country and actually interacting with people. I'm a teacher, and when I went back to school, I can do little projects. So I did a little project on China, and that was really lovely, being able to share my experience with the children that I work with.
6: 这个暑假，位于北京宛平城内的中国人民抗日战争纪念馆迎来研学游的热潮。来自全国各地的大中小学研学团队相继来到宛平城学习抗战历史，感悟抗战精神。
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